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3: Yuma, good morning. I'm Tamara Cartwright. Workers at Canberra's Youth Justice Centre will go on strike today over unpaid work and unfair conditions. The union says youth workers at Bimbury Youth Justice Centre have faced severe and systemic underpayment, calling on the local government to pay them accordingly. They'll go on strike from 10 to 11. Following an unsuccessful community campaign to save Dunlop shops, Woolworths Dunlop is closing their doors for good come 6 p.m. tonight. What remains is a coffee van in the car park. Owner of the Coffee Scroll, Colin McLeod, says it's really disappointing for the community.
4: People won't have the accessibility of getting their groceries easily. There's no bus to the next suburb, which has another Woolies, which is Charnwood. For elderly or disabled people, they'll have to catch a bus to go two suburbs to Kippax.
3: It's National Police Remembrance Day today, honouring police officers who've lost their lives in the line of duty. AFP spokesperson Sergeant Jess Jeffrey says four officers will be added to the memorial wall in Kings Park in Canberra this afternoon.
5: It's going to be a really special afternoon. There's a national march that goes across the Kings Avenue Bridge that steps off at about 4:25, and the national service itself will commence over at the National Police Memorial at the conclusion of the march.
3: 300 officers from state, territory and federal police are expected to take part in the march. We're being advised to plan ahead and allow extra travel time. The identity of Brisbane's 2032 Olympic and Paralympic Games will soon be unveiled to the world, with the emblem being revealed piece by piece this week. The first part will be released in Cairns today with the help of Ian Thorpe. And the NRL is promising an 11-minute surprise performance to kick off grand final night. It follows a dramatic week that saw Tones and I withdraw from the headline entertainment over a breakdown in negotiations. NRL boss Peter Volandis is keeping the new details under wraps, telling News Corp the replacement act will remain a secret until showtime.
6: A lot of surprises. Just stay tuned, and stay tuned 11 minutes before the kickoff, and people won't be disappointed.
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3: Panther star Nathan Cleary has taken to social media to urge trolls to stop abusing Phoenix Crossland over the tackle that broke his leg. Cleary admits the incident was a complete accident and says the Knights hooker has reached out to apologise. Crossland fronts the NRL judiciary tonight over the horror hip drop. And to the AFL, the Lions will celebrate their premiership party in Brisbane today, holding the cup high for a third straight year. Thousands of fans are expected to turn out to celebrate the club's flag.
2: Lighting up moments. 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
3: Sunny and a top of 21 today. Tomorrow, sunny and a top of 25. Thursday, 26 degrees. 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
15: Alrighty, let's get back into things with another monster battle for you here. This one is going to be an absolute beauty. In one corner, we've got the kings of no frills, straight ahead rock and roll. 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I'm talking about AC/DC. And in the other corner, we've got a band that changed guitar playing forever, combining incredible musicianship with big hooks, bigger personalities, and even bigger hair. Van Halen. There are two acts for this time, so get on board with your favourite act to see them move through to the next round of the Rock Games. You'll win potentially $500 just for getting a vote through for your band. So our SMS number is 0468 18 1063. Just text through Van Halen or AC/DC for who you want to see move through in the Rock Games. This is a ripper. We'll hear from Van Halen coming up for you shortly. Just a reminder, that number, 0468 18 1063. 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It's the Rock Games here at Mix.

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AC/DC going up against Van Halen. Two incredible bands. Akadaka giving us industry-grade, heavy-duty rock riffs, whereas Eddie Van Halen was more of a wizard on guitar. It's kind of like Harry Potter versus Thor's hammer. Who do you want to see move through to the next round? Keep your votes coming through on 0468 18 1063. You could win $500 just by getting a vote through, and you'll help get your act through to the next round of the Rock Games. Who is going to win this whole thing? Will it be one of these acts, Akadaka, or maybe Van Halen? Here they are now as we drum up a little support. This is Jump. It's the Rock Games at Mix 106.3.

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0: 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So get a vote in for AC/DC or AC/DC. Come on, guys. Seriously. There are two acts in this round, AC/DC and Van Halen. Hey, Van Halen. Any takers? Look, I know AC/DC are a great band. They're a great Australian band. But look, Van Halen, we're a tidy band as well. It is leaning a little a little one side at the moment. But come on, Eddie Van Halen is widely regarded as one of the greatest guitarists of all time. Huh? Remember this gig for Van Halen? Panama? So, look, it's Eddie's wizardry up against just the brutal hooks of AC/DC. It is leaning towards AC/DC at this stage, but you've still got about 10 minutes to get a vote through. 0468 181063. Just by voting, you'll go into the running to win $500, and you'll see your band move on to the next round of the Rock Games. 0468 181063. We'll find a winner inside the next 10 minutes or so here at Mix 106.3 with the Red Hot Chili Peppers coming up next.
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4: Alrighty, we got a stack of votes come through for that little battle. It was AC/DC versus Van Halen, but only one act can move on to the next round of the Rock Games. And after tabulating all of the votes, taking it out with approximately 98% of the vote, it was always going to be AC/DC, right? Even Sammy Hagar, Eddie Van Halen, they would have voted for AC/DC in that battle. I mean, AC/DC or AC/DC, what are you going to do? So no shame on Van Halen, but that was an absolute whitewash. Blackwash? Who has got AC/DC next? Good luck. Anyway, they firmly move on to the next round of the Rock Games. A little explosive rock for you right now. This is TNT at Mix.

0: There they are, taking it out for this round, AC/DC, with around about 98% of the vote. That was an absolute mauling. There's bits of Van Halen lying all over the studio. Wow. Van Halen, great band, but how do you take on AC/DC? That's what the Rock Game is all about. They move through to the next round. Who is going to be our ultimate winner? We'll find out on Friday. So it's going to be a quick trip to find out who was the crowned the king or queen of the Rock Games. We'll get a little bit closer with another round coming up for you after 11. And this time it's going to be the most influential female pop star ever, potentially, versus one of the most gifted all-round musicians in a pint-sized package. We'll reveal our next contenders coming up next at Mix.
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5: Good morning. I'm Tamara Cartwright. A 27-year-old man will face court after he allegedly assaulted his former partner at a cemetery on Sunday. Police allege he approached a group, including his former partner, and tried to drag her to his car before allegedly kicking her and trying to drag her by her hair. Police caught up with him this morning in Casey, where he was arrested. Steps to help young Canberrans quit vaping with the announcement of a new local ad campaign. It comes after the ACT General Health Survey showed the proportion of 18 to 24-year-olds who reported ever vaping increased from 18% in 2018 to 63% in 2022. The campaign will increase awareness of the health harms of vaping and connect young people with practical support to quit. The RBA will hand down its decision on interest rates later today, and the ACT Council of Social Service is worried about local families already doing it tough. Experts are tipping a hike, which would take the cash rate to 4.6%, making it the highest we've seen since 2011.
6: As more families are doing it tough, it's important that government at both levels adjust their settings to help them. This can mean more progressive taxation and also better targeted assistance at families that really need some support.
5: ActCause CEO Dr. Devin Bowles there. Meantime, new international data has put Australia's housing crisis back into the spotlight. Four Aussie capital cities are now in the world's 10 least affordable housing markets, including Sydney, which sits just second to Hong Kong. A heads up, if you see smoke in the air today, there'll be a prescribed cultural burn in the Gin and Derry Conservation Corridor. Ngunnawal representatives and the Gin and Derry Conservation Trust will restore native vegetation using traditional burning techniques and reconnect with the country. And Rod Stewart has announced he is retiring next year, ending a six-decade-long career.
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5: The Knights will return to Newcastle HQ today following their big win over the Panthers. Preparations now turn to this weekend's NRL Grand Final against the Roosters. Knights coach Justin Holbrook says it's all systems go.
8: The boys will come in today and we'll review the weekend and we will pat them on the back for it. And then what we do and what we've done every other week is now and then when we come in tomorrow, we focus on the Roosters and what we've got to do there.
5: And second place for Canberra cyclist Michael Matthews at the UCI World Road Race Championships in Canada.
4: 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ActuAGL. The energy for around here.
5: Sunny and a top of 21 today. Tomorrow sunny and a top of 25. Thursday, 26 degrees. 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
16: Alrighty, let's get into our next superstar battle in one corner. Arguably the most influential female pop artist in history. The Queen of Pop. Move aside, Tay-Tay. You haven't got that title yet. With over four decades of hits, reinventions and controversy, I'm talking about Madonna, and she is taking on a once-in-a-generation musical genius who wrote, produced and played almost everything himself. Don't worry about these artists who can only sing and can't play an instrument. This guy did everything. Effortlessly blended rock, funk, pop, soul and R&B, and the artist that other artists looked up to. I'm talking about the pint-sized genius in Prince. So who's it going to be this time? Madonna versus Prince in the Rock Games. SMS your favourite act to 0468 18 1063 and you'll go into the running to win $500. Prince or Madonna? Who is moving on? Let's get things underway with the queen of controversy herself. This is Madonna with Like a Prayer. If you like Madonna, vote now. It's the Rock Games at Mix.

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What an incredible matchup we've got for this round of the Rock Games. It's Madonna versus Prince. How about this? Madonna and Prince were both born in 1958. Both became global superstars in the 80s. Both pushed boundaries around sexuality, fashion and creativity. And both helped to define what pop looked and sounded like for an entire generation throughout the 80s in particular. But only one will move on to the next round of the Rock Games. And it's entirely up to your votes. So get your vote through on 0468 18 1063. That is our SMS number. You'll go into the running to win $500 just for voting. 0468 18 1063. 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By the way, it's not about a car. The song's about sex. That's what Prince and Madonna did. I guess I should.

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0: We're about 10 minutes away from announcing our winner of this round of the Rock Games between Madonna and Prince. Who is going to move through? Keep your votes coming through on the SMS. Madonna, nobody reinvented herself more times. And Prince, some would say he didn't have to reinvent himself. He just nailed it the first time. What do you say? Get your vote through. Our SMS number is 0468 18 1063. You shot at $500 just for voting. 0468 18 1063. Text through Madonna or Prince, and we'll tell you who wins coming up soon.
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0: Hey, Kayla, how are you?
2: I am so excited. I'm good.
0: You're excited, are you? You've called to give a vote for the Rock Games, have you?
2: Oh, I've called for the School Holiday Pack.
0: Oh, okay. Interesting. Well, I'll grab a vote for the Rock Games off you nonetheless. Who are you going to vote for out of Prince and Madonna?
2: Oh, Madonna.
0: Done. I'll get an extra vote down for Madonna. Now, you want a school holiday survival pack, do you?
2: Yes, oh yes, please.
0: Well, let's do that for you as well. Congratulations. You're entertained.
2: Oh, my gosh, really?
0: Yeah, absolutely. You're very entertained, in fact. We're going to send you along to the National Zoo and Aquarium, out on the go boats, flip out Cockington Green, Power Kart Raceway, and Goodberry's Frozen Custard. How about that for a bloody school holiday?
2: Yay!
0: Congratulations. It sounds like you've been trying to get through for a while.
2: Oh, definitely. My daughter has been hounding me.
0: Oh, okay. What were the plans for the school holidays?
2: We're just going to have a slow one, and I was just going to go to the park with my daughter. It was going to be quite boring, but now...
0: So you're replacing boredom with big-time entertainment. That's not a bad substitute. Congratulations. Have a great time with your daughter.
2: Thank you so much.
0: Kayla, really, it is our pleasure. And we'll do it again a little bit later on this afternoon. Your chance to win a school holiday survival pack from Mix in Excess. And the winner of this round of the Rock Games coming up.
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4: Wow, what a battle between Prince and Madonna. Madonna definitely had more hits. Cultural impact was just immense. Many would say Prince was the better musician and better songwriter. And according to your votes, moving on to the next round with 58% of the vote, so it was reasonably tight, but it's come up purple. It's purple! It's Prince! Prince is moving on to the next round of the Rock Games. Thanks for getting your votes through. Prince moves through, and we've got another battle coming up for you after 1 o'clock this afternoon as the Rock Games continue here at Mix 106.3. Let's celebrate with a little bit of Prince for you right now. After 1 o'clock this afternoon as the Rock Games continue here at Mix 106.3. Let's celebrate with a little bit of Prince for you right now. This is Cream.

0: Wow, how about that? Getting the job done over Madonna. That's Prince moving on to the next round of the Rock Games with around about 58% of the vote. The cream rising to the top. We'll do another battle just after 1 o'clock here at Mix 106.3. But a Mix Mini Countdown on the way for you next. For lunchtime, we are heading back to August 1982 for the top five songs. We've got Killer Ballads. Survivors coming up doing it Rocky style. And Infidelity with Ray Parker Jr. The top five songs from August 1982.
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6: Well, good afternoon. I'm Tamara Cartwright. A new vaping campaign will be rolled out to educate and support younger Canberrans to stop vaping and smoking. Anglicare ACT Senior Manager Jasmine Woodland says they want to educate Canberrans on the support available to quit, including nurse-led counselling sessions and youth work support, plus free nicotine replacement therapy.
7: It's called the Nicotine Knockout Program. It's delivered in a one-on-one therapeutic program over 12 weeks or through school education within the school programs over 6 weeks.
6: Youth workers at Bimbury Youth Justice Centre went on strike today, saying they're losing hours of pay for essential on-site checks before their shifts. CPSU says after 12 months of bargaining with the ACT government, workers are asking for a 30-minute allowance to their base pay, but Regional Secretary Maddie Northam says they're also fighting for better training opportunities.
8: In order to progress through the pay scales, our members have to have a certificate, and Bimbury is meant to offer it. They don't. So you've got these really important workers languishing on lower pay grades than they have to.
6: ACT Independent Senator David Pocock wants to know why we don't have a tax to recoup some of the profits being made by big gas multinational companies. Senator Pocock telling Channel 9 it comes as Aussies face cost of living pressures like high fuel prices and rates tipped to go up again this arvo.
9: I don't understand why we don't have something like a windfall profits tax in this country to recoup some of those eye-watering profits and actually putting that to work here in Australia, paying down some debt, spending money on the services that Australians really struggling at the moment need.
6: And fallen police officers will be honoured at ceremonies around the country today as part of National Police Remembrance Day. In Canberra, 300 officers from state, territory and federal police will march across Kings Avenue Bridge before a service at the National Police Memorial. The names of four officers will be added to the memorial wall. Meanwhile, we're being advised to allow extra travel time. Kings Avenue Bridge will be closed in both directions from 4 to 5pm.
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6: The Knights will return to Newcastle HQ today following their big win over the Panthers. Preparations now turn to this weekend's NRL Grand Final against the Roosters. Knights coach Justin Holbrook says it's all systems go.
11: The boys will come in today and we'll review the weekend and we will pat them on the back for it. And then what we do and what we've done every other week is now and then when we come in tomorrow, we focus on the Roosters and what we've got to do there.
6: And second place place for Canberra cyclist Michael Matthews at the UCI World Road Race Championships in Canada.
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6: Sunny and a top of 21 today. Tomorrow sunny and a top of 25. Thursday, 26 degrees. 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
4: Yuma and good afternoon, I'm Hayden Becerra. A 17-year-old boy is set to be charged following a collision between a Toyota Ute and a Kia SUV on Yamba Drive in Mawson last month. A 54-year-old man sustained life-threatening injuries, while the 17-year-old boy suffered serious injuries and were both transported to hospital. The 17-year-old boy will appear before the ACT Children's Court in February. Mortgage holders are bracing for another hit, with the Reserve Bank today expected to lift the cash rate for a fourth time this year. The RBA widely tipped to increase interest rates to 4.6%, the highest level since 2011. Domain's chief economist Nicola Powell says this will limit borrowing capacity.
5: You know, when you look at every rate increase, it lowers the amount that buyers can borrow, reducing what they can afford to pay.
4: For Canberrans, the average cost of a home is $850,000, meaning the rate hike would add around $110 to the mortgage each month. It seems we've got little hope of any further cuts to the fuel excise as the cost of living dominates the political landscape. Prime Minister Anthony Albanese has been asked about additional relief as households brace for yet another potential interest rate hike later today.
6: We'll continue to look at measures, but we'll continue also to bear in mind that any measure, we don't want to have a further impact on inflation, and to bear in mind the fiscal position that represents.
4: OpenAI has apologised for the Medicare hack, the company writing a blog post saying it will do better by Australians. It follows a rogue AI agent accessing the statistics portal back in June, informing the federal government 3 months later. And a long-serving leader in the ACT Public Service has announced her retirement. It's reported Head of Service and Director General of the Chief Minister and Treasury Directorate, Kathy Lee, is set to leave after 12 years in the dual role. Meanwhile, Greens Deputy Leader Andrew Braddock says it's an opportunity to change how the role is filled to ensure the best possible leader is selected for the role.
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4: The Newcastle Knights have given up any hope of Phoenix Crossland playing in this weekend's NRL Grand Final. Crossland has entered a guilty plea for the hip drop tackle that injured Panthers star Nathan Cleary. He will still front the judiciary tonight to learn the length of his ban. And the Socceroos are expecting a big response from Brazil when they battle in Brisbane tonight. It comes after Australia drew 1-1 with the world number 5 ranked side on Friday night.
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4: Sunny and 21 today. Mostly sunny and 25 tomorrow. Then partly cloudy and 25 on Thursday. 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
12: Hello, lovelies. Welcome to another afternoon of battles in the Rock Games. 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I mean, I do have feelings for, some of the contestants. And this one is a bit of a tough one. They've all been tough, really. 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We are deciding between Men at Work and Tina Turner. 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
1: Beautiful day today, Julie, isn't it?
2: It's gorgeous.
1: And what have you done with the kids today?
2: Just painting some rocks.
1: Painting some rocks?
2: Yeah, going to go hide some rocks and paint some rocks.
1: You're an inventive mum. That's great. I thought you were going to tell me, oh, you've shoved them outside on their bicycles and told them to come home when the streetlights come on.
2: She's only four, so probably not.
1: Oh, that's my bad. Well, yes. Do you have, how many kids have you got?
2: Just the one.
1: Just the one? You say it like, oh, it's just one. That's enough,
2: oh, no,
1: isn't
2: no,
1: it?
2: No, no, no, she's like four in one.
1: Like four in one. Well, that's good because we've got some family passes for you. How about that?
2: Oh, wonderful. That's amazing.
1: Yeah.
2: Thank you so much.
1: I tell you what, the four-year-old is going to go nuts over the new lion cubs at the National Zoo and Aquarium. And
2: the
1: capybaras or something there as well.
2: Yeah, capybaras.
1: Yeah, you'll be out on a go-boat. You'll be bouncing alongside each other at Flip Out, Cockington Green Gardens. Look for the streaker on the cricket pitch. I think it's still there. But don't point that out to your four-year-old. it's not anatomically correct, so it's all right. Powercart Raceway and Goodbury's Frozen Custard. That, Julie, is all yours.
2: Thank you so much.
1: My pleasure. Just hang on there for me, and there will be another school holiday survival pack a little later on this afternoon. Listen out for your cue to call. Meantime, the voting continues in the Rock Games. 0468 18 1063 is the number. Tina is still ahead, but a few votes coming in for Men at Work. It's shaping up to be a battle. We will reveal soon who is the winner. 0468 18 1063 for the Rock Games at Mix 106.3.
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4: Well, what a contest that was. Taking an early lead, bolting out of the gate, Tina Turner. And then Men at Work came back. The votes started pouring in. But at the end of the voting process, with 57% of the vote, it was Ms. Turner taking out Line Honours. And let's have a little victory dance with her 1986 hit, which was used in the NRL in 1989. What you get is what you see. At Mix.

0: There she goes, the victor in this round of the Rock Games, defeating Men at Work, not by much though. Tina Turner goes through to the next round. We will have another round, other side of the news, and I cannot pick this next battle. I just simply can't. One is one of the biggest and best voices in the music industry, and the other is a guy who's been there since the 70s, and he's one of the true working class heroes of the music biz, and it's not Jimmy Barnes. We'll find out who they are and pit them head to head next as the Rock Games continue at Mix 106.3.
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7: Yuma and good afternoon, I'm Hayden Becerra. A 27-year-old man has been charged after allegedly assaulting his former partner at a cemetery on Sunday. Police say he took off in his car when officers arrived and allegedly drove dangerously through Belconnen and Yarralumla before police called off their pursuits. The man was arrested in the backyard of a property in Casey this morning and will face court today. With the cost of living already biting for plenty of Canberrans and another rate rise potentially on the cards this afternoon, ACT Independent Senator David Pocock wants to know why there's not more talk about the profits that some gas multinationals are making.
8: Almost 500% increase in profits at a time where Australians are paying through the nose for petrol and diesel in this country. That should be unacceptable.
7: There on Nine, he wants to see a windfall profits tax in Australia to recoup some of those profits. A new campaign to support young Canberrans and educate them in the dangers of vaping.

0: vaping. It comes after the ACT General Health Survey showed the proportion of 18 to 24-year-olds who reported ever vaping increased from 18% in 2018 to 63% in 2022.
1: We've seen an increase over the years. It's far more accessible and I think for a while very much in trend because it looked better than smoking and people didn't actually realise that it was doing just as much harm.
0: Anglicare ACT Senior Manager Jasmine Woodland there. Four new plaques have been added to the National Police Memorial in Canberra. They include Victoria's Neil Thompson and Vadim Devart Hotta, who was shot in Pupunka while trying to arrest Desi Freeman. And a heads up, if you see smoke in the air, there'll be a prescribed cultural burn in the Gin and Derry Conservation Corridor today. Ngunnawal representatives and the Gin and Derry Conservation Trust will restore native vegetation using traditional burning techniques and reconnect with the country.
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0: Now, checking sports, in the NRL, Newcastle will be without Phoenix Crossland for Sunday's NRL Grand Final against the Roosters. He'll front the judiciary tonight to learn the length of a ban after pleading guilty in connection with a tackle which injured Panthers star Nathan Cleary. And the NRL has announced the match officials for Sunday's grand final between the Knights and Roosters. Adam G has been given the honours of refereeing the decider with Chris Butler in the bunker.
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0: Sunny and 21 today, mostly sunny and 25 tomorrow, then partly cloudy and 25 on Thursday. 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
11: Okay, there are some matchups in what we're doing with the Rock Games. I can't pick. And this is definitely one of them. On paper, it should be clear. Because one artist, the female artist, has sold 220 million albums and has 22 entries on the Australian Top 40. The male artist has sold 150 million albums. I mean, he's not being a slouch. And only 14 entries in the Australian Top 40. But it's not all about the numbers, is it? So this hour, we are putting Whitney Houston up against Bruce Springsteen. Good luck choosing. 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

Thanks, Pink. You were eliminated yesterday, so yes, we will leave you alone. Mix 106.3, it is the Rock Games. And as someone on the text line has said, how can you make us choose our favourite child? Yeah, it's coming down to a Whitney Houston v. 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And I shouldn't sway the voting, but I possibly might. Because I got a call a few minutes ago from our very own Nige, who's walking around the lake as we speak. Hope you're enjoying your walk, Nige. And I'm not going to give the exact quote because it's not radio friendly. He said, if Whitney Houston wins this, I'm going to burn the radio station down. Well, I can tell you it's pretty one-sided at the minute. 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

0: Just great music for the workday at Mix 106.3. A beautiful Tuesday afternoon, which is probably a relief for parents trying to find things for the kids to do over the school holidays. Dear. Listen, during summer, the Australian National Botanic Gardens does Snakes Alive. This time round, from the 2nd to the 9th of October, so that's from this weekend through till next weekend, they're doing Bugs Alive. I used to love insects when I was a kid. Maybe you were the same. Maybe you've gone in the other direction. Maybe you're one of those people freaking out about the bogong moth infestations that we're having. I love it. I'm so glad to see them back. Just keep your house dark at night or as dark as you possibly can. They will move on. But Bugs Alive at the Australian National Botanic Gardens from the 2nd till the 9th. Now, you do need to book a ticket. I'm not sure if there is a cost attached, but you can find it online, wildlifereimagined.com. It's probably just to control the number of people in a particular session. So there are over 80 species on display. There's interactive sensory tables. There's a venom room. Doesn't that sound like fun? And a walk-through butterfly dome and lots of activities for the kids. You will obviously find more details on the Australian National Botanic Gardens website from the 2nd to the 9th of October for Bugs Alive. All right, we are in the Rock Games. And as someone on the text line said, it's like making you choose between your favourite, making you choose your favourite child. Whitney Houston up against Bruce Springsteen. So I'm not going to let you know how the voting's going. It is a little one-sided at this stage. So if you've got a hankering for one or t'other, text their name, either Whitney or Bruce or the Boss, to 0468 181063. It's all thanks to Aussie Windscreens, Purdue, Street, Belconnen, local, reliable, affordable and fast. And we'll find out the winner of this round in about 15, 20 minutes.
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4: Well, what a battle that was. Someone likened it to choosing your favourite child. Whitney Houston against Bruce Springsteen. And I did get a call from Nigel, as I mentioned earlier, saying that if Whitney Houston beats Bruce Springsteen, he's going to burn the radio station down. Now, Nicole was one of the people who voted, and she did vote for Whitney, but she put a little note to Nigel saying, still love you, Nigel. I can tell you that with just under 70% of the vote, the radio station will not need to call the fire department. Taking out this round.

0: Mix 106.3, the victor in this round of the Rock Games, defeating Whitney Houston and attracting just under 70% of the vote. There's Bruce Springsteen. The Rock Games will continue just after the 4 o'clock news. Other side of the 3 o'clock news, I've got Larry's 3 at 3, thanks to Cowra Lamb from Breakout River Meats, available only at your local butcher. Taste the real difference. The clue... Thanks, Olivia. And we'll find out how that relates to the 3 at 3 next at Mix 106.3.
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8: You, Maya, and good afternoon. I'm Hayden Vassera. The Reserve Bank has lifted the cash rate 0.25% to 4.6, a 15-year high. It's the fourth rate hike this year and may not be the last, with Canstar's Sally Tindall admitting some economists are already tipping another jump in November.
9: It would be the highest cash rate setting that this country's seen since 2008. The problem is, you know, households across the country have significantly larger debts now than they did back in 2008.
8: Those four hikes have added more than $5,100 a year to the average ACT mortgage. Youth workers at Bimbury Youth Justice Centre went on strike for an hour this morning over unpaid time. The union says their members will continue to strike each week until the government negotiates fairer conditions. CPSU Regional Secretary Maddie Northam says workers are asking for a 30-minute allowance into their base pay.
10: Workers at Bimbury have to be at their post at 8:15, but they have to go through a whole range of important security checks and gear checks and picking up keys before they get there. All of that at the moment is unpaid. It's not good enough.
8: The ACT government has responded to calls from ACT police to introduce anti-consorting laws as police respond to outlaw motorcycle gangs in Canberra. Over the weekend, Chief Police Officer Scott Lee publicly backed bringing in laws that would stop such gangs from meeting publicly. But Police Minister Marisa Patterson says they don't intend to introduce such measures and claims their effectiveness in other jurisdictions is contested. And the leader of the ACT Public Service is set to leave the role. It's reported Kathy Lee has announced she's retiring from her dual role of Head of Service and Director General of the Chief Minister and Treasury Directorate. Chief Minister Andrew Barr has thanked Ms. Lee for her dedication and commitment to serving the people of Canberra. Now, Canberra's Fuel Watch. Make fuel prices yesterday's problem. 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A litre of unleaded will set you back about $2.48, while diesel is sitting at $2.96 a litre.
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8: In the AFLW, the Giants' Rebecca Beeson and the Pies' Britt Bonici have copped a fine after being charged with careless contact with an umpire during their clash on Sunday.
6: Join at Canberra Labour Club for only $1.10. Offer ends November 30.
8: Sunny and 21 today, mostly sunny and 25 tomorrow, then partly cloudy and 25 on Thursday. 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
12: So the clue for today's 3 at 3 was Olivia Newton-John with one of her lesser-known songs, Heart Attack. That is the setup for today's 3 at 3, which is World Heart Day. So you are encouraged.

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Alrighty, so we've got heart-related songs. A very important message from Roxette to round things up. We'll build a bridge to your heart with Wax as the second song. But a guy who's obviously been listening to it and has now announced his retirement at the age of 81. However, the rhythm of his heart is still beating. Here's Rod Stewart with our World Heart Day 3 at 3.

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0: Oh, sage advice, especially on World Heart Day, which it is today. And that's what today's 3 at 3 has all been about at Mix 106.3. The Rhythm of My Heart from Rod Stewart. He's just announced his retirement. Maybe he was listening to his heart like Roxette suggested. And Wax was in there as well with a bridge to your heart, which I guess if you're stretching it, it could be a stent. I don't know. Tomorrow there will be another 3 at 3.
1: See ya, shake on movie screen, Jimmy Dean.
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0: We'll see how that relates to the 3 at 3 tomorrow. Now, stick around because there's all sorts happening. We got the Rock Games returning after 4. Repeated songs. That's still in force, our $1,000 no-repeat guarantee. I've got another school holiday survival pack to go at some stage. I've got tickets to Social Reckoning, which is a new film in cinemas on October 8. And also, it's landed on my desk today, just randomly out of the blue. And I'm not going to give them away now. I'm going to give them away after 5 o'clock. But I've got 2 double passes to Jessica Malboy, who is going to be playing at the Canberra Theatre this coming Saturday, October 3rd. So stick around for that. That'll be happening after 5 at Mix 106.3.
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0: 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Alrighty, October 8th, there's a new movie coming to the cinemas. It is called The Social Reckoning. Now, it's described as a companion piece to the hit film The Social Network, which obviously Mark Zuckerberg wasn't crazy about. I really don't think he's going to be crazy about this particular one either. It kind of traces the story of a Wall Street Journal's expose of the Facebook files. All right, so if you'd like to head along, I've got a double in-season pass to The Social Reckoning. If you'd like to win that, give me a call now, 624-21063. I'll take caller number 5.
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0: 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Hey, congratulations to Paige. She scored my double in-season pass to The Social Reckoning, a new movie in cinemas from October 8, all around, all weeding out the Facebook mysteries. Sounds intriguing. Now, let's set the stage for the next round of the Rock Games, which kicks off other side of the news, thanks to Aussie Windscreens. So in one corner, we knew he was going to come out eventually, is the person that still has the biggest selling album of all time. And he will be up against a veteran of the music industry. I mean, they're both veterans of the music industry. One is no longer with us. But the veteran of the music industry who had his first hit in 1976, and that gave him a nickname that has stuck throughout his entire career. We'll find out who the combatants are in the Rock Games next at Mix 106.3.
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5: In Capitol Hill, we have a special event closing Blackall Street north and southbound between Allardyce Street and Kings Avenue. Kings Avenue closed east and westbound between King George Terrace, Parksway and Morsehead Drive. At 4:30 today, Wendouree Street will be closed north and southbound between Kings Avenue and the National Carillion. It's slowing over the Commonwealth Avenue Bridge both ways at those roadwork zones. ACTU AGL is lighting up moments, connecting people and sparking imaginations right across the region. ACTU AGL. The energy for around here. 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
6: You, Maya, and good afternoon. I'm Hayden Becerra. The Reserve Bank has delivered another rate hike, the fourth this year. The official cash rate rising to 4.6%, a 15-year high. Kristen O'Connell from the Anti-Poverty Centre says those on the lowest incomes will be hit the hardest.
7: There are too many people who are struggling to absorb these really punitive interest rate rises at the same time as trying to cope with really drastic increases in petrol, groceries and other essentials.
6: Over $5,000 a year has been added to the average ACT mortgage as part of these four hikes. ACT police are calling for witnesses or anyone with dashcam footage of a collision between a police vehicle and a sedan in Phillip yesterday afternoon to come forward. Police allege one of their vehicles and a grey Volkswagen sedan collided at the intersection on High Marsh Drive and Ainsworth Street. There were no injuries reported. A new vaping campaign will be rolled out to educate and support younger Canberrans to stop smoking and vaping. Anglicare ACT Senior Manager Jasmine Woodland says they want to educate Canberrans on the support available to quit, including nurse-led counselling sessions and youth work support, plus free nicotine replacement therapy.
8: It's called the Nicotine Knockout Program. It's delivered in a one-on-one therapeutic program over 12 weeks or through school education within the school programs over 6 weeks.
6: And a survey's found millennials are feeling the most strain. 63% of those aged 35 to 44 say the mental load of managing everyday life has jumped over the past year. It's the highest rate of any age group across the country.
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6: The Dockers are keeping their fingers crossed that Alex Pearce hasn't ruptured his Achilles. The skipper coming off during the grand final with a full tear, meaning up to 12 months on the sideline. Teammate Joe Briarty telling the ABC they're waiting for the full results of scans.
9: We'll wait for all that information. But if it's at the lower end in terms of the impact on the Achilles, then the timeline's kind of more to the pre-season timeline. So.
6: And NRL fans aren't the only ones still reeling from Sunday's prelim. The Knights overpowering the Panthers to book a spot in the grand final opposite the Roosters. Chooks captain James Tedesco wowed by Newcastle's efforts.
10: Sort of on the edge of your seat for most of the game. Could have went either way then. And credit to Knights, what they were able to do in that second half with the man down was pretty unbelievable. So, yeah, very inspiring win by them.
4: 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Offer ends November 30.
6: Sunny and 21 today. Mostly sunny and 25 tomorrow. Then partly cloudy and 25 on Thursday. 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
3: 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The King of Pop, Michael Jackson, up against the Piano Man, Billy Joel. 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

Just great music for the drive home, a Mix 106.3. It's Larry with you. Now, the MTV VMAs were held yesterday, the Video Music Awards. And I was so thrilled to see that they'd done a tribute to George Michael. He's one of my favourite artists. And then I started seeing little clips. And I was less than impressed, I got to say. And I'm going to sound like a really old fuddy-duddy talking about how my music was the best. Well, I mean, you will possibly see the reels of the performers during the George Michael tribute at the VMAs yesterday. So performing them were Adam Lambert. Now, I've got to say, first and foremost, Adam Lambert nailed his part of the song Freedom, as we knew he would. He's just a consummate professional. They don't put him out the front of Queen for nothing, do they? Now, Teddy Swims did what I would consider a passable version of Careless Whisper. There were a couple of others that did songs. A woman called Ray, I don't know. Ask your kids. I'll find a young person to ask as well. Who did I Knew You Were Waiting, and there was a guy called Somba. I don't know. I don't know either. And he did a couple of numbers. He did Faith and Father Figure. And can I tell you that had that been an episode of The Voice, none of the chairs would have spun, in my opinion. Adam Lambert, though, did nail it. And I was having a look at underneath one of the reels that I've seen of the performances. And someone mentioned that Adam Lambert did a version of One More Try, the George Michael song, not long after George passed away at an event called Project Angel Food. And I just thought, I've got to go and see that and have a listen. I got a little bit teary. So-

0: That is how you do a George Michael tribute. Big props to you, Adam. And you can go and have a look for it. I recommend, this is your homework, go and find it. It's from 2017. Just put in Adam Lambert, One More Try, and I'm sure it will come up. Great listening. All righty, we're kicking on with the Rock Games. The votes are coming through thick and fast. We are deciding between Michael Jackson and Billy Joel. There's a couple of biggies for you. 0468 18 1063 to cast your vote. And at the end of all this, somebody will win, just by voting, $500 cash. So get your vote in. Either Billy or Michael on 0468 18 1063.
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3: In Capitol Hill, a special event closing roads around the area. Blackwall Street closed north and southbound between Allardyce Street and Kings Avenue. Kings Avenue also closed for eastbounders and westbounders as well between King George Terrace, Parksway and Morsehead Drive. Wendouree Drive closed north and southbound between Kings Avenue and the National Carillion. And it's slowing in Symonston for the Monaro Highway southbound. 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

Mix 106.3, the Rock Games continues. What a big battle this one is. Some spirited voting going on. The contenders in this round are Michael Jackson and Billy Joel. Did you ever think you'd have to choose between those two? Well, now you do. Vote your choice, either Michael Jackson or Billy Joel, to 0468 18 1063. And we'll find out in about half an hour's time who gets across the line and who goes through to the next round of the Rock Games. Thanks to Aussie Windscreens, Purdue Street, Belconnen, local, reliable, affordable and fast at Mix 106.3. 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
1: Diane, and you're phoning the radio station. 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
2: So I can get a school holiday pack for my
1: Are daddy. You worthy?
2: I've been waiting for a while.
1: How many kids are you dealing with?
2: Two, my grandson and his friend.
1: Grandson and his friend? Someone's lobbed their child onto you?
2: Oh, no. I'm lobbing my daughter onto an extra child.
1: Okay. Okay. Well, it sounds like we need to take care of them. How would they like to go to the National Zoo and Aquarium?
2: They would love it.
1: And then to Go Boat and Flip Out and Cockington Green Gardens and Power Kart Raceway and Goodberry's Frozen Custard.
2: All the above.
1: Not all at once, obviously. And probably not a good idea to do the Goodberry's before you go to Flip Out. That's just a recipe for disaster.
2: Yeah, no, I want that one.
1: We won't tell them that you won the Goodberry's then, will we?
2: No, we won't.
1: Excellent. Hey, congratulations, Diane. That is your
2: Thank
1: school
2: you,
1: holidays. Saw it. There'll be more school holiday survival packs again tomorrow. And the voting is still underway with the Rock Games. 0468 18 1063 for either Michael Jackson or Billy Joel. And we'll find out soon who's going to come out on top in this round of Mix 106.3.
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4: We've got a special event closing roads around Capitol Hill. Blackall Street closed for north and southbounders between Allardyce Street and Kings Avenue. Kings Avenue all east and westbound lanes closed between King George Terrace, Parksway and Morsehead Drive. Wendouri Drive blocked north and southbound between Kings Avenue and the National Carillion. And it's slow in Oaks Estate, Pialago Avenue east towards Yass Road. 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
4: Wow, lots of voting in this one. And thanks to Anna, who's sent a little message as well. Oh, who chose the matchups? So hard. Anna, you think they're hard now. This is the opening round, for goodness sake. Anna did say, MJ, because I saw him in concert in 1988, bloody legendary. Well, I can tell you that simply because you love him, Anna, and saw him in concert, and also the fact that he got like about 64% of the votes. Michael Jackson has made his way through the first round of the Rock Games at Mix 106.3.

0: He lives to fight another day in the Rock Games. Michael Jackson, this hour's winner at Mix 106.3. 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And there'll be the final bout for the day, other side of the news. Now, it does get busy this week at this time of the day, simply because we've got another bout of the Rock Games, and thanks to Bronx, New York, so where New York meets Canberra. 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Last one standing. Five questions. I've got a Star Trek question. Live long and prosper. No, that's not it. An NRL question. I've got a... I'll need an actor's name, a boxer's name, and a Eurovision Song Contest question, where Australia is involved. All right, I'll get you to call and be a contestant other side of the news. And also, just another heads up, extra busy today, because on my desk landed two premium double passes to Jessica Malboy. And she's performing at the Canberra Theatre Centre this coming Saturday. So listen out between 5 and 6 for your opportunity to score those as well.
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0: Victoria. It will reopen at 5 p.m. when Dury Street blocked north and southbound between Kings Avenue and the National Carillion. 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
3: Yuma and good evening. I'm Hayden Becerra. The boss of the Reserve Bank has warned home buyers more rate hikes are in the pipeline. The fourth increase this year has been announced today, lifting the cash rate to 4.6%. Michelle Bullock insisting the board needs to ensure inflation doesn't become embedded in the economy.
4: Or the problem will only get worse. That's why bringing inflation down is our priority. The board will increase interest rates again if that's what's needed to get inflation down.
3: More than $5,000 a year has been added to the average ACT mortgage as part of these four hikes. A 17-year-old boy will face the ACT Children's Court next year following a collision between a Toyota Ute and a Kia SUV on Yamba Drive in Mawson last month. As a result of the collision, a 54-year-old man sustained life-threatening injuries while the 17-year-old boy suffered serious injuries and both were taken to hospital for treatment. Youth workers at Bimbury Youth Justice Centre went on strike today, saying they're losing hours of pay for essential on-site checks before their shifts. CPSU says after 12 months of bargaining with the ACT government, workers are asking for a 30-minute allowance to their base pay. But Regional Secretary Maddie Northam says they're also fighting for better training opportunities.
5: In order to progress through the pay scales, our members have to have a certificate and Bimbury is meant to offer it. They don't. So you've got these really important workers languishing on lower pay grades than they have to.
3: And we've got at least one confirmed contender for the Greens leadership position. Larissa Waters is standing down for health reasons and Sarah Hanson-Young is keen to take on the role. David Shoebridge remaining coy on whether he'll throw his hat in the ring.
6: I look at the party room and I see how united we are as a team in meeting this challenge, making the Greens the progressive party of choice for people who want things to get want things to change and desperately need things to change.
3: Now, Campus Fuel Watch, make fuel prices yesterday's problem. 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A litre of unleaded will set you back about $2.48, while diesel is sitting at $2.96 a litre.
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3: The NRLW Grand Final squads have been locked in, with the Roosters and Broncos both sticking with the teams that got them there. Sydney's unchanged after beating the Raiders, with winger Jamie Frassard named despite a shoulder scare. Brisbane's also unchanged, with a club legend, Ali Brigginshaw, set to play her final game of her career.
7: Join at Canberra Labour Club for only $1.10. Offer ends November 30.
3: 5 degrees overnight, mostly sunny and 25 tomorrow, then partly cloudy and 25 on Thursday. 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
9: All right, first up. Last one standing. I need some contestants. 6242 1063. They're not that difficult today. Could be a clean sweep. I don't know. I can never pick it. If you'd like to score the Bronx New York Pizza where New York meets Canberra, you can order online at bronxpizza.com.au, 6242 1063 right now. Okay, now, final bout of the Rock Games for today. And we have Canada v Ireland. We've got Bryan Adams up against U2. U2's just celebrated 50 years in the business. Who would you like to see go through to the next round out of those two? 0468 18 1063. Either Bryan or U2. Make your vote count. You could score $500 as well at Mix 106.3.

0: Mix 106.3. Thank you, Brian. And you can vote for Brian or you too. 0468 18 1063. Now, in the meantime, I had two people for last one standing. That's dropped down to just one. So if you'd like to play, 6242 1063 for last one standing.
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1: You ready?
2: Nothing like giving the punters a kick up the bum to get them to call and possibly win pizza. Phoebe is first up today. Hello, Phoebe.
3: Hello.
2: How's your trivia knowledge? You played trivia before?
3: Okay.
2: Yeah. We're about to find out, Phoebe. Question number one. Who played the role of Captain James T. Kirk in the original Star Trek series?
3: William Shatner.
2: There we go. We're off and running. Question number two. Which two teams will play in the 2026 NRL Grand Final this weekend?
3: Knights and Roosters.
2: Oh, we're all over it. Okay, so it's a bit of a dirty line that we've got there. I'm hoping you're going to be able to hear this. I've got a mystery voice for you. It's pretty easy to pick, and I chose it simply because I thought it was really funny. Who is the actor behind this voice?
4: Now, this microscope is so powerful that by firing electrons, you can actually see images of the atom. The infinitesimally minute building block of our universe. Roger, if I were using that microscope right now, I still wouldn't be able to locate my interest in your problem.
2: See ya, she go. Who was that?
3: It sounds like Kelsey Grammer.
2: There we go. I will pay Kelsey Grammer. Question number four. Before he was Muhammad Ali, he was known as what? Or who?
3: Francis Clay.
2: Oh, God. We're getting a masterclass here in how to do trivia from someone that, yeah, it's all right. All right, question number five for the pizza. Phoebe, Australia debuted at the 2015 Eurovision Song Contest with the song Tonight Again, written and performed by whom?
3: I think it was Dummy M.
2: You fell at the last hurdle, Phoebe. You did so well. Hey, thanks for playing and have a great evening, okay?
3: No worries, you too.
2: Beautiful. Right, Rob is next. Hello, Rob.
5: G'day, Larry. How you going, man?
2: I'm all right. I saw you circling above.
5: I don't know. I might miss the chip.
2: Oh, well, we'll see. Australia debuted at the 2015 Eurovision Song Contest with the song Tonight Again, written and performed by whom?
5: Was it Guy Sebastian?
6: Winner!
2: The seagull has swooped.
5: Oh,
2: there he goes. Well done.
5: Gut
2: Rob.
5: Feeling. That's all gut feeling.
2: Oh, well, listen to your gut. Well, not always.
5: Yeah, trust your goal.
2: Yeah. Well, you're going to fill that gut with Bronx pizza, so good on you. All righty. The last one standing and the pizza. We'll be back again tomorrow at Mix 106.3.
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Mix 106.3. All right, the Rock Games are on. Final bout for today. We've got Canada v Ireland. We've already heard from one of the competitors. That's Brian Adams. So if you'd like to hear Brian go through to the next round, 0468 18 1063. However, if you would like these incredible guys to go through to the next round, 0468 18 1063 and put you two at Mix.

0: 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Asset Construction Hire. There's you two. 50 years in the business. And I thought it was really cool the way they went back to their school where they met and did a little performance. And also in the streets of Ireland as well. Lovely, lovely. 0468 18 1063 to vote in the Rock Games. This bout is between Bryan Adams and U2. Just text your favourite out of the two to that number. So a beautiful day was had by us here in Canberra, except it was a chilly start. It was only supposed to drop to 2 degrees, but it got down to minus 0.7 at about 10 to 6 this morning. 21 was our expected top. We didn't quite make it. At about 2:40, 20.5 at the airport, and 20.9 down in Tuggeranong at around about 3 o'clock. So that's not too bad. It was lovely anyway. It's going to get lovelier, just quietly. Down to 5 degrees tonight, then sunny and 25 tomorrow. Partly cloudy and 25 for Thursday. And maybe on Friday we could see, at this stage, the Bureau predicting anywhere up to 20 millimetres of rain and a top of 19. All right, let's kick on with our homeward journey. 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
3: In Capitol Hill, a special event still closing roads in the area. When Wendouree Drive closed north and southbound between Kings Avenue and the National Carillion. If you're travelling to and from the Capitol and Batemans Bay, in Braidwood, avoid that run. The Kings Highway closed both ways with a tractor fire at Clairvale Lane. Diversions in place. Peak hour traffic in Majura on the Majura Parkway north towards the Federal Highway. Formula One returns to Melbourne this April, bringing Australia's first ever F1 sprint race. 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

0: and struggling to make things right. 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
1: Just Great Music for the drive home at Mix 106.3. G'day, it's Larry here. This is a close matchup. One of the closest we've had in the rock game so far. We are deciding between Bryan Adams and U2. Vote for your favourite by sending either Bryan or U2 through to 0468 18 1063 and put yourself in the running, why not, for $500. We'll find out at the end of the hour which of those two has come out on top. Now, I'm going to play some music that I'm going to be honest, not really familiar with.

0: Those younger than me will realise that's Jessica Mowboy. And that's just a few of the many hits that she's had since she came runner-up. She was only runner-up in Australian Idol back in 2006. And what a career she's had since then. Concerts and albums and singles and the movie The Sapphires and all of the above. And she's going to basically spill it all. Little stories of her life on stage along with the songs. So there's a story and a soundtrack. It's called Jessica Mowboy, The Story of Me. It's one night only at the Canberra Theatre Centre this coming Saturday, October 3rd. You can get your tickets now at canberratheatrecentre.com.au or... And I got a little note on my desk today that said, Larry, you've got two premium double passes to the Jessica Mowboy show on Saturday night to give away. Go hither and give away, which is what I'm doing right now. So callers number 6 and 7, because isn't that what the cool kids say these days? 6, 7. I still don't know what that means. Anyway, callers 6 and 7. 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
3: If you're travelling around Capitol Hill, expect delays for the special event underway when Dory Drive closed north and southbound at Kings Avenue. In Braidwood, the Kings Highway blocked both ways with a tractor fire at Clairvale Lane. Diversions in place and heavy in the Molonglo Valley. For the Togwinong Parkway south just past the Zoo and Aquarium, with traffic back to Black Mountain at Caswell Drive. The Snooze Flash sale is on now with 20 to 50% off an amazing range. Hurry, the Snooze Flash sale must end Sunday. 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Amazing what a little snooze can do. 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

0: Mix 106.3. All right, before we launch into the winner of the Rock Games, I've got to say congratulations to another couple of winners. Mel and Susan have picked up my premium double passes to Jessica Mowboy, The Story of Me, on Saturday night at the Canberra Theatre Centre. 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
0: Spirited voting aplenty for this particular round of the Rock Games. The last one for today. Bryan Adams up against U2. Oh, Canada v Ireland. And the winner with 56% of the vote. So it was pretty close. Canada. Bryan Adams goes through to the next round of the Rock Games. All thanks to Aussie Windscreens. Is not so much a victory dance, a victory cuddle.

0: Taking line honours in the final Rock Games combat for the day, Bryan Adams beating out U2 at Mix 106.3 with 56% of the vote. 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Even without the 5 billion votes, you got across the line. There will be more Rock Game combats tomorrow. And if you thought some of the decisions were hard so far, well, just you wait till further in the comp. Have yourselves a wonderful evening. I'll catch you back tomorrow at Mix 106.3.
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10: Yuma and good evening, I'm Hayden Becerra. It turns out the Reserve Bank Board's decision to raise interest rates again this month was unanimous. A hold was discussed, but instead the cash rate has been lifted to 4.6%. It's the fourth hike this year, adding to increases in February, March and May. RBA Governor Michelle Bullock knows it means home buyers will need to find hundreds of dollars a month extra for mortgage repayments, but it cannot be helped.
11: I know they don't understand why we have to do this and it hurts them. But the point is, if we don't address this, inflation will get worse, and interest rates will have to be higher and the economy in a worse position in order to address that.
10: ACT police are calling for witnesses or anyone with dashcam footage of a collision between a police vehicle and a sedan in Phillip yesterday afternoon to come forward. Police allege one of their vehicles and a grey Volkswagen sedan collided at the intersection of Hindmarsh Drive and Ainsworth Street. A new campaign to support young Canberrans and educate them in the dangers of vaping. It comes after an ACT General Health survey showed the proportion of 18 to 24-year-olds who reported ever vaping increased from 18% in 2018 to 63% in 2022.
12: We've seen an increase over the years. It's far more accessible and I think for a while very much in trend because it looked better than smoking and people didn't actually realise that it was doing just as much harm.
10: Anglicare ACT Senior Manager Jasmine Woodland there. A long-serving leader in the ACT Public Service has announced her retirement. Head of Service and Director General of the Chief Minister and Treasury Directorate, Kathy Lee, will leave after 12 years in the dual role. Greens Deputy Leader Andrew Braddock says it's an opportunity to change how the role is filled to ensure the best possible leader is selected for the role. And classic Neighbours episodes are getting a revamp. AI will be used to re-edit storylines to allow them to be played on mobile phones. Episodes involving Margot Robbie among the 9,000 in line to be cut down.
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10: The Roosters and Knights both sticking solid after their prelim final wins. The Roosters naming the same squad that crushed the Dolphins, with Newcastle also largely unchanged. Hooker Phoenix Crossland named despite his spot hinging on tonight's judiciary hearing over his hip drop tackle on Nathan Cleary.
13: Join at Canberra Labour Club for only $1.10. Offer ends November 30.
10: 5 degrees overnight, mostly sunny and 25 tomorrow, then partly cloudy and 25 on Thursday. 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
1: 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More than 100 people have gathered in San Francisco to release their frustrations by simultaneously screaming at the ocean. 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

0: 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I said
1: wake up, camera. 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
1: 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More than 100 people have gathered in San Francisco to release their frustrations by simultaneously screaming at the ocean. 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
1: Yuma and good morning, I'm Kate Rice. The Canberra Business Chamber says consumer spending will tighten locally following the RBA's latest rate decision. The Reserve Bank has lifted the cash rate to 4.6%, a 15-year high. Chief Executive Greg Harford says it's not just consumers who are living with high debt.
14: Most businesses are highly leveraged. They are working month to month to repay the bank in the same way that a household might be trying to repay its mortgage.
1: There's concerns the New South Wales Grants Commission's proposed new way of redistributing financial assistance grants could leave some councils worse off. The Queanbeyan Palarang Regional Council says the draft idea would reduce their federal grant income by $1.9 million next financial year.
11: The second biggest source of income for a lot of councils. We're talking about millions of dollars to our council, and for us to go backwards by $2 million would mean looking at what services we won't be able to provide. Staff that we wouldn't be able to employ.
1: That's Queanbeyan Mayor Kenrick Winchester. The Cancer Council ACT has welcomed the local government's new ad campaign that'll educate local youth on the health harms of vaping and connect them with practical support to quit.
15: With the goal of increasing their knowledge about how harmful this is and looking to connect young people with practical ways to quit and practical support, we're very pleased to see this Canberra-wide campaign.
1: That's Cancer Council ACT CEO Verity Hawkins. And one of the largest studies of screen time reveals it's impacting child development. Research from a Canadian university found a high use of tech activities like gaming and social media can affect language development, emotional regulation, and academic achievement.
4: 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Woden, Fishwick, Phillip and Belconnen.
1: Phoenix Crossland has learned his fate at the NRL judiciary for that hip drop tackle that broke Nathan Cleary's ankle. The Knights player will miss the NRL Grand Final on Sunday after being handed a four-game ban, which also sees him ruled out of the first three games of New Zealand's World Cup campaign. Crossland expressing his remorse while speaking after the ruling.
16: Fair hearing. Obviously apologise to Nathan and the Panthers and more importantly the games and the fans. Terrible start to the most important week of the year due to myself.
1: And Brazil has downed the Socceroos 4-2 in their second international friendly in front of a record crowd in Brisbane. More than 52,000 people watched the fiery match.
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1: Mostly sunny and 24 today, 26 and partly cloudy tomorrow, then rain and 19 on Friday. 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

0: 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I said,
1: wake up, Canberra. More than 100 people have gathered in San Francisco to release their frustrations by simultaneously screaming at the ocean. Kristen, I don't see any reason why we couldn't do that here.
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11: Yuma and good morning, I'm Kate Rice. ACT Shelter is worried more households will be in mortgage stress and more people may face homelessness following the RBA's rate decision yesterday. The Reserve Bank lifted the cash rate another 0.25% for the fourth time this year to 4.6%.
12: We are going to see more households in mortgage stress. We're also likely to see fewer households buying into housing, and what that also can do is increase competition in the rental market.
11: That's ACT Shelter CEO Corinne Dobson there. Over 70% of Canberra GPs have registered with the Digital Health Record Link. It allows them to access patients' ACT public health records with their consent. ACT Minister Marisa Patterson says it'll help local patients receive more informed and timely follow-up care as they move between hospital, community and primary care settings. A public hearing will be held today looking into proposed exemptions for Canberrans who are legally prescribed medicinal cannabis to drive while not impaired. Deputy Leader for the Greens, Andrew Braddock, bringing the proposed amendment bill into the Assembly. He wants to see a scheme in the ACT similar to Tasmania and Victoria allowing such exemptions.
13: So it makes sense that the ACT is supposedly the most progressive jurisdiction. We need to examine how do we ensure that people who have prescribed a legal medication can take it safely and drive whilst they're not impaired.
11: Aussie parents are being warned over the dangers of e-scooters. New research has revealed more than a quarter of all injured riders were under the age of 16, the youngest 3 years old. Now, Canberra's Fuel Watch make fuel prices yesterday's problem. Switch to an EV at allianceleasing.com.au. A litre of unleaded will set you back about $2.48, while diesel is sitting at $2.96 a litre.
3: 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Woden, Fishwick, Phillip and Belconnen.
11: In the AFL, Giants key forward Jake Riccardi has put pen to paper on a long-term extension with the club, which will see him stay with GWS for another 4 years. And the Socceroos have fallen to Brazil 4-2 in their second friendly in Brisbane. A record 52,000 strong crowd packed into Suncorp for the match.
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11: Mostly sunny and 24 today, 26 and partly cloudy tomorrow, then rain and 19 on Friday. 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
15: Happy Hump Day, Canberra. Ray and Nick in the chair, bringing it to you for your Wednesday, filling in for the Kristen and I show once again as we push on here. Of course, Kristen, look, she's on her well-earned break for the school holidays, whereas Nige, I will check in with the legend just after 8 for his free play. What theme will it be today? We'll find out then as we push on here with some Nickelback, some Hall & Oates on the way. But let's start here now with the fine young Cannibals. She drives me crazy playing for you now at Mix.

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I guess Nickelback at Mix 106.3, Ray and Nick in for your Wednesday. Now we are, what, 3 days into the school holidays of week one, and how are the kiddies? They starting to scratch? Are they starting to attack? Well, school holiday survival packs, they are hot property. We'll have a few to hand out during the day with Pat and Larry, so keep listening out and line up for those, because they are not just a survival pack, they are a solution to the world's problems. As we push on here with 1927, Semisonic also...

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12: Yuma and good morning, I'm Kate Rice. The Canberra Business Chamber says the ACT economy is operating in a lower gear. It comes after another rate hike, with the RBA pushing the cash rate to its highest level in 15 years, now sitting at 4.6%. Chamber Chief Executive Greg Harford says local businesses are already facing many challenges.
13: The price of fuel is having a big impact. You've got increases in federal government taxes. You've got increases of 8% in local ACT rates this year.
12: The Queanbeyan Palarang Regional Council has raised concerns about the New South Wales Grants Commission's proposed new way of redistributing financial assistance grants. Queanbeyan Mayor Kenrick Winchester says under the draft idea, it would reduce the council's federal grant income by $1.9 million next financial year in a bid to create a fairer funding model for all councils.
14: I can see what they're trying to achieve in terms of getting more money out to the smaller councils, but there shouldn't be taking it from other councils that are already struggling. What we need to do is increase the quantum of funding that's provided to all councils before looking at taking money off councils.
12: The Cancer Council ACT reckons a new campaign to educate and support local young people to quit vaping is a step in the right direction.

0: direction. It's been announced by the ACT government.
1: We think it's extremely important to work with young people and the trusted adults in their lives to ensure that they're able to find help, because we know young people often want to quit, but they just don't know where to get that effective support.
0: That's Cancer Council ACT CEO Verity Hawkins. It's after new research found the proportion of ACT secondary school students who ever reported vaping increased to 27% in 2022-23. And Aussie households are apparently installing solar panels on their homes in record numbers. New data from the Clean Energy Council has found more than 180,000 solar systems were installed in the first half of this year. That's up 35% year on year and is the biggest increase since 2021.
2: 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Woden, Fishwick, Phillip and Belconnen.
0: The Knights will be without their leading tackler in Sunday's NRL Grand Final against the Roosters, with Phoenix Crossland handed a four-match ban at the NRL Judiciary. It follows a hip-drop tackle that left Nathan Cleary needing surgery on his leg. And Raiders forward Holly Mae Dodd is among five NRLW players selected in the England squad for the Rugby League World Cup. The tournament gets underway from October 16.
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0: Mostly sunny and 24 today, 26 and partly cloudy tomorrow, then rain and 19 on Friday. 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
5: Hey Canberra, Ray and Nick in for your hump day. Happy hump day. The last day of September. Tomorrow is October. Where has this year gone? The 10th month of the year. There's only 2 months left after that. Gee whiz, as we push on here. One on the way from Billy Idol, Kelly Clarkson also coming up. But right now, let's push into this one. Here's Semisonic with Closing Time. 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
2: Watch out with delays through Acton this morning. There's been an e-scooter incident on Rusty Robertson Place just south of Parks Way. Emergency services are on site. It's not causing too many delays at this stage. Down into Queanbeyan, all day works has closed Monaro Street, both directions between Lowe and Atkinson Streets. Travelling out of the capital this morning, the Monaro Highway getting a good run southbound through Theodore, and travel time from Eaglehawk through to Collector northbound via the Federal Highway, 25 minutes. 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

0: There goes Bryan Adams at Mix 106.3. Of course, that duet with Sporty. But look, Bryan Adams, one might say an upset that he caused knocking off U2 yesterday in the Rock Games. I mean, Edge and Bono would probably believe so. An upset, one might think, maybe a flawless upset as well. He goes through to the next round. And just after nine, I'll bring you round 15 of the Rock Games. Who could it be? We are getting to the business end before we hit the finals. Of course, thanks to Aussie Windscreens as we push on here. On the other side of the news, some Kenny Loggins fired up, some Natalie Imbruglia also on the way. But joining me in the studio, some Kate Rice for the birthday book. We'll be there next.
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9: Yuma and good morning, I'm Kate Rice. The RBA's decision to lift the cash rate another 0.25% yesterday will have significant ripple effects across the community. That's according to ACT Shelter CEO Corinne Dobson, who says the ACT currently doesn't have the capacity to support any more people who may be facing homelessness.
10: Homelessness services are already overstretched and really struggling to meet demand. So that is a big concern from a decision like this, is the ripple effects that it can have across the community. And that can flow down into terms of more people experiencing homelessness.
9: Meanwhile, the opposition is blaming the federal government for not getting a handle on inflation. It follows yesterday's interest rate rise. Shadow Treasurer Tim Wilson telling the ABC Labor can't blame it all on global conflicts.
11: I don't think anybody can discount the problems of the Iran conflict and what it's doing to headline inflation, but the core problem comes from underlying inflation. The core of the problem remains with the government and with government spending.
9: Improved access to developmental support for Canberra kids is on the way. The first phase of Thriving Kids launches tomorrow in the ACT. The ACT government says local families with questions or concerns about their children's development can call a new phone line from tomorrow for info, advice and connections to support services without needing a formal diagnosis or referral. And 91 out of 127 general practices in Canberra have now signed up to the Digital Health Record Link. The Digital Health Record Link will allow these GPs to access their patients' public health records with their consent to make it easier when transitioning between hospitals. ACT Health Minister Marisa Patterson says it'll help Canberrans receive more informed and timely follow-up care.
2: 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Woden, Fishwick, Phillip and Belconnen.
9: In the AFL, GWS key forward Jake Riccardi will stick with the Giants for another 4 years after signing a long-term extension with the club. And Phoenix Crossland has expressed remorse after being handed a four-game ban at the NRL judiciary last night. The Knights player will miss Sunday's grand final against the Roosters following a hip drop tackle on Nathan Cleary.
12: Fair hearing. Obviously apologise to Nathan and the Panthers, and more importantly the games and the fans. Terrible start to the most important week of the year due to myself.
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9: Mostly sunny and 24 today, 26 and partly cloudy tomorrow, then rain and 19 on Friday. 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
0: Top of the morning to you, Canberra. Happy hump day.
13: Happy
0: joined
13: hump day.
0: By the wonderful, oh, that hat. It just gets better and better each week, Cake.
13: I know. I thought you would like it, Raider Nick.
0: I nearly forgot
13: this crucial moment of sharing the birthdays of Canberra and beyond. Abel from Gunning is celebrating his birthday today. Happy birthday, Abel. His great auntie has popped him in the book and says he's smart and makes everyone laugh. Amanda, Corey, Lockie and Maddie send their love. So I hope you have a beautiful day. And Jade from Dunlop is 22 today. Happy birthday, Jade. Hope it is fabulous.
0: It's one after 21.
13: Oh, I know.
0: You're a real adult now.
13: Oh.
0: What about Abel, though? These Canberrans have some really good names.
13: I love it, right? And I love the messages, Raider Nick. They get me every time. If you're having a birthday today, maybe, and you haven't heard it in the birthday book, well, you've got to pop yourself in there, friends.
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4: 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Delays are building in both directions just south of Parks Way. 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Around Canberra Central, it's building Marcus Clark Street. Barry Drive as usual. Looking to Parliament Triangle, that's getting a good run all around the State Circle for now. And problem-free northbound along the Tuggeranong Parkway through the Glenlock Interchange and travelling up to Aranda. Drop your bottles and cans to a return point for recycling that makes sense. 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

0: against Prince at Mix 106.3. Morning, Canberra. Ray and Nick in the chair for your Wednesday. Now, returning soon will be the $1,000 minute thanks to Rick's Trees. No job too big or small, and the experts in tree maintenance and removals. We push on here with more great music for your Wednesday. 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
10: Yuma and good morning, I'm Kate Rice. The Canberra Business Chamber says consumer spending will tighten locally following the RBA's latest rate decision. The Reserve Bank has lifted the cash rate to 4.6%, a 15-year high. Chief Executive Greg Harford says it's not just consumers who are living with high debt.
11: Most businesses are highly leveraged. They are working month to month to repay the bank in the same way that a household might be trying to repay its mortgage.
10: There's concerns the New South Wales Grants Commission's proposed new way of redistributing financial assistance grants could leave some councils worse off. The Queanbeyan Palarang Regional Council says the draft idea would reduce their federal grant income by $1.9 million next financial year.
12: The second biggest source of income for a lot of councils, we're talking about millions of dollars to our council, and for us to go backwards by $2 million would mean looking at what services we won't be able to provide staff that we wouldn't be able to employ.
10: That's Queanbeyan Mayor Kenrick Winchester. The Cancer Council ACT has welcomed the local government's new ad campaign that'll educate young Canberrans on the health harms of vaping and connect them with practical support to quit.
13: With the goal of increasing their knowledge about how harmful this is and looking to connect young people with practical ways to quit and practical support, we're very pleased to see this Canberra-wide campaign.
10: That's CEO Verity Hawkins. Three people will appear in a Sydney court today over an alleged mistaken identity murder. Police say a 23-year-old man was killed during a home invasion in the city's south at the start of this month. Two men in their 20s and a 16-year-old boy have now been charged over the death. And one of the largest studies of screen time reveals it's impacting child development. Research from a Canadian university found a high use of tech activities like gaming and social media can affect language development, emotional regulation, and academic achievement.
2: 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Woden, Fishwick, Phillip and Belconnen.
10: A Canberra star has been named in England's women's squad for the Rugby League World Cup next month. Raiders forward Holly Mae Dodd is among five NRLW players selected for England. Phoenix Crossland has learnt his fate at the NRL judiciary for that hip drop tackle that broke Nathan Cleary's ankle. The Knights player will miss the NRL grand final on Sunday after being handed a four-game ban. And Brazil has downed the Socceroos 4-2 in their second international friendly in front of a record crowd in Brisbane. More than 52,000 people turning out for the match.
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10: Mostly sunny and 24 today, 26 and partly cloudy tomorrow, then rain and 19 on Friday. 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
0: Hey Canberra, Ray, Nick in the chair filling in for the Kristen and Nige show. Of course, Kristen on her well-earned break with the kiddies for school holidays, whereas Nige, mate, we'll catch up with him just after 8 with his three-play. I wonder what theme he'll have today. He had a Guns N' Roses song the other day that went for 7.5 minutes. Only Nige can pull these kinds of feats off as we push on here. Some Fleetwood Mac on the way. But Hootie and the Blowfish now.

0: Fleetwood Mac there at Mix 106.3. Rady Nick in for your Wednesday, day three of the school holidays for week one, and we are getting to the business end of the week. And if you might be like me and things are starting to cave in, the kiddies are getting quite rowdy. Now, we have a solution for you. School holiday survival packs up for grabs. There's a couple left to get through to the end of the week. Line up for those. Pat will have one for you, and so will Larry. School holiday survival packs today. They are a solution to the world's problems as we push on here with some Cyndi Lauper coming up. The Black Keys, though, they play next.
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3: Looking across Canberra this morning, no major incidents to report. We did have an earlier e-scooter incident that's cleared off in Acton now. Looking to the airport, light activity building around Majura, Pialago and Fairburn Avenues approaching the airport entries. That's all clear. And the Majura Parkway getting a good run northbound approaching the Federal Highway as well. Travelling through Canberra today, we've got ongoing works affecting Canberra Pool Road from Barrett Street to Canberra Pool Reserve till 5 p.m. Formula One returns to Melbourne this April, bringing Australia's first ever F1 sprint race. Tickets on sale October 6th at 12 p.m. on grandprix.com.au. 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

Cyndi Lauper at Mix 106.3. We're currently sitting at 5 degrees outside the nation's capital. We'll reach the heights of 24 degrees today. Thank you, Mother Nature. We'll check in with the newsroom and see what the next 3 days are in store, come weather-wise, but also just after 8. We'll check in with Nige for his three play. What theme will it be today? It's

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10: Yuma and good morning, I'm Kate Rice. ACT Shelter says more households will be in mortgage stress and more people may face homelessness following the RBA's rate decision yesterday. The Reserve Bank lifted the cash rate another 0.25% for the fourth time this year to 4.6%.
11: We are going to see more households in mortgage stress. We're also likely to see fewer households buying into housing, and what that also can do is increase competition in the rental market.
10: That's ACT Shelter CEO Corinne Dobson. Meanwhile, the opposition leader is piling the pressure on the federal government on the back of the latest interest rate hike. It comes as the Prime Minister and Treasurer have pointed to the war in Iran adding to inflationary pressures. Angus Taylor telling the ABC this is a domestic problem.
12: Interest rates were rising again before the Middle East crisis, and the Reserve Bank governor made it very clear that there were already pressures in the economy driving up inflation and interest rates before that. This has been homegrown inflation.
10: Over 70% of Canberra GPs have registered with the Digital Health Record link. It allows them to access patients' ACT public health records with their consent. ACT Health Minister Marisa Patterson says it'll help local patients receive more informed and timely follow-up care as they move between hospital, community and primary care settings. And an Assembly committee will hold a public hearing today for its inquiry into proposed exemptions for drivers who are legally prescribed medicinal cannabis to allow them to drive as long as they're not impaired. Deputy Leader for the Greens, Andrew Braddock, introduced the bill into the Assembly earlier this year and says reforms are working in other jurisdictions.
13: At the moment, their licence gets immediately suspended. They are charged with drug driving. And so this is really unfair for those people who may be suffering chronic pain, cancer, endometriosis or PTSD who need this medicine.
10: Now, Canberra's Fuel Watch make fuel prices yesterday's problem. Switch to an EV at allianceleasing.com.au. A litre of unleaded will set you back about $2.48, while diesel is sitting at $2.96 a litre.
1: 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Woden, Fishwick, Phillip and Belconnen.
10: Giants key forward Jake Riccardi has put pen to paper on a long-term extension with the club, which will see him stay with GWS for another 4 years. And the Socceroos have fallen to Brazil 4-2 in their second friendly in Brisbane.
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10: Mostly sunny and 24 today, 26 and partly cloudy tomorrow, then rain and 19 on Friday. 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
9: 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Nige is back with another three play. Three great songs connected by one great theme that's got Nige written all over it.
14: Yes, welcome back, Nation's Capital. Welcome to Wednesday. Welcome to a certain degree to the spare bedroom at my place as we embark on another musical journey together. Take my hand, friend, because we're diving in deep today. I tell you what, I'll be honest, this whole three-song countdown this morning is purely a vehicle for me to get away my guilty pleasure, Shakespeare's Sister, Your History, which we're about to play in a second. It's one of my favourite songs of all time. It's tough to admit that, though. How do you fit that into a three-play? Well, the best I could come up with is songs that over the years have charted at number five or better in Finland. I know that's pretty tenuous, but we're doing it anyway. The Fugees on the way. Tones and I will round it out. But here it is for you. It's the ladies themselves at their very best. Shakespeare's Sister here at Mix 106.3.

0: rumours abound. I don't know, like I didn't know Roberta Flack personally at the time. I don't think I was even alive at the time. But rumours abound that Roberta wrote that song after a friend recommended she go and see a Don McLean gig, which she did. And she came straight home and went, she was so impressed with the Don McLean gig that she wrote Killing Me Softly all about him. Whether or not that's true, it doesn't matter. It's a fun fact that we're going to just start throwing around anyway. And you'll never guess after the break which Tones and I song we're going to play for you, Canberra. Stick around.
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3: Looking across Canberra this morning out of Westerner Creek, we've got a reported breakdown along the Tuggeranong Parkway. It's northbound approaching Lady Denham Drive through Molongalo Valley. Getting past that, a clear run. Both directions through the Glenlock Interchange onto Caswell Drive up into Aranda. Seeing a bit of pressure building westbound on William Hobble Drive to Belconnen Way through Higgins, and it's stacked up. Canberra Central, all directions now Barry Drive, Marcus Clark Street. It's crawling as well. Parks Way eastbound to Anzac Raid into Reid. 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

0: Mix 106.3. It's Tones and I doing Dance Monkey. Rounding out three songs that over the years have charted at number five or better in Finland. Yes, this is Nige coming to you live from the spare bedroom at his place with some equipment that allows me to dial into the radio station and share my mornings with you just for a three-song countdown. That's today's All Taken Care Of. Tones and I there. And remember, for all the grammar teachers out there or the English teachers, there is a time and a place where Tones and me would be the correct way to put it, but I'll let you figure that out. Tomorrow, all going to plan, our theme, I'm going to give you a sneak glimpse into it, will be songs Nige listened to on his Sanyo, not quite a real Walkman cassette player whilst flying to LA, because the only tape he owned at the time was a compilation album called 1985 Comes Alive. We will check out three of the greatest from that one tomorrow. Until then, be kind to each other and to yourselves. We'll see you then. Peace out. It's Mix 106.3.
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5: Yuma and good morning, I'm Kate Rice. The Canberra Business Chamber says the ACT economy is operating in a lower gear. It comes after another rate hike, with the RBA pushing the cash rate to its highest level in 15 years, now sitting at 4.6%. Chamber Chief Executive Greg Harford says local businesses are already facing many challenges.
6: The price of fuel is having a big impact. You've got increases in federal government taxes. You've got increases of 8% in local ACT rates this year.
5: The Queanbeyan Palarang Regional Council has raised concerns about the New South Wales Grants Commission's proposed new way of redistributing financial assistance grants. Queanbeyan Mayor Kenrick Winchester says under the draft idea, it would reduce the council's federal grant income by $1.9 million next financial year in a bid to create a fairer funding model for all councils.
7: I can see what they're trying to achieve in terms of getting more money out to the smaller councils, but they shouldn't be taking it from other councils that are already struggling. What we need to do is increase the quantum of funding that's provided to all councils before looking at taking money off councils.
5: The ACT Cancer Council reckons a new campaign to educate and support local young people to quit vaping is a step in the right direction. The program's been announced by the ACT government.
8: We think it's extremely important to work with young people and the trusted adults in their lives to ensure that they're able to find help, because we know young people often want to quit, but they just don't know where to get that effective support.
5: That's Cancer Council ACT CEO Verity Hawkins. And Aussie parents are being warned over the dangers of e-scooters. New research out of Victoria has revealed more than a quarter of injured riders were under 16. The youngest was 3 years old.
2: 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Woden, Fishwick, Phillip and Belconnen.
5: The Knights will be missing Phoenix Crossland in Sunday's NRL Grand Final against the Roosters after he was handed a four-match ban at the NRL Judiciary. Raiders forward Holly May Dodd is among five NRLW players selected in the England squad for the Rugby League World Cup. The tournament gets underway from October 16. And the Socceroos have fallen to Brazil 4-2 in their second friendly in Brisbane.
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5: Mostly sunny and 24 today, 26 and partly cloudy tomorrow, then rain and 19 on Friday. 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
9: Hey Canberra, Raider Nick in for your hump day. I hope it's a swell one for you. Mother Nature's putting on a treat today. 24. We had a great day on the weekend. It dropped on Sunday, but now it's building back up the momentum and it's really feeling like springtime. Perfect for the school holidays. Yes, a few school holiday survival packs up for grabs later today. Just for your information, as we push on here with more great music. One coming up on the way from Soft Cell. Mumford & Sons also not too far away. But right now, here he is, Freedom 90. The late, great George Michael playing for you now at Mix.

0: More great music for your Wednesday. There goes Queen at Mix 106.3. Winners of round one of the Rock Games. They knocked over Cyndi Lauper. And we'll bring you round 15 just after 9. And who will it be? It's going to be a big one because there's some big names left before we hit to the finals. And it's a promoter's dream to have some of these clash-ups going into the finals. Now, you can win yourself $500 by picking the winner, and you'll need this text line, 0468 18 1063. That number again, 0468 18 1063. Thanks to Aussie Windscreens, the Rock Games. Geez, it's been good, hasn't it? Well, there was an upset yesterday. Bryan Adams knocked over U2. Bono and Edge will be spitting chips over that, getting knocked out in the first round. It's crazy. The Rock Games happening after 9 as we push on here with more great music. One from Soft Cell coming up, but Mumford & Sons will play next.
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3: Looking across Canberra this morning out of Weston Creek, we've got a reported breakdown along the Tuggeranong Parkway. It's northbound approaching Lady Denham Drive through Molongalo Valley. Getting past that, a clear run both directions through the Glenlock Interchange onto Caswell Drive up into Aranda. Seeing a bit of pressure building westbound on William Hobble Drive to Belconnen Way through Higgins, and it's stacked up. Canberra Central, all directions down Barry Drive, Marcus Clark Street. It's crawling as well. Parks Way eastbound to Anzac Raid into Reid. 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

0: Steve Perry there at Mix 106.3. Nick in for your Wednesday just after the news. We go round 15 of the Rock Games. And I tell you what, there's been some upsets over the last couple of days, including yesterday. Bono will be spitting chips. U2 went down to Bryan Adams. The Gunners went down in day one to Dire Straits. Axl will be questioning the meaning of life. Good old Axl and Slash and the boys. Didn't see that coming. But I tell you what, there's a couple of big names left before we hit finals. You need this number, 0468 18 1063. That's the text line. If you back the winner, $500 could be yours thanks to Aussie Windscreens Rock Games. How good has this been? And we do it next.
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10: Yuma and good morning, I'm Kate Rice.
4: The RBA's decision to lift the cash rate another 0.25% yesterday will have significant ripple effects across the community. That's according to ACT Shelter CEO Corinne Dobson. She's worried the ACT currently doesn't have the capacity to support any more people who may be facing homelessness.
10: Homelessness services are already overstretched and really struggling to meet demand. So that is a big concern from a decision like this, is the ripple effects that it can have across the community, and that can flow down in terms of more people experiencing homelessness.
4: Meanwhile, the federal government insists Australia's economic position is stronger than most countries following yesterday's rate hike. Housing Minister Claire O'Neill telling Channel 7 interest rates are only one part of the picture.
11: Canada's got lower interest rates than Australia. They've also got an unemployment rate of 7%. We've got a lot of economic issues facing our country. I would never downplay them, but I will also tell your viewers at home, I would prefer to be Australia than any other country in the world.
4: Moves to help Canberra kids access developmental support sooner through the Thriving Kids program in the ACT. The first phase launches tomorrow, with a bunch of things being progressively rolled out, including more therapeutic supports and new services specifically for families of children with autism. There'll also be a new phone line local families can call for info and advice without needing a formal diagnosis or referral. And 91 out of the 127 general practices in Canberra have signed up to the digital health record link. It'll allow these GPs to access their patients' ACT public health records with their consent to make it easier when moving between hospitals. ACT Health Minister Marisa Patterson says it'll help Canberrans receive more informed and timely follow-up care.
1: 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Woden, Fishwick, Phillip and Belconnen.
4: In the AFL, GWS key forward Jake Riccardi will stick with the Giants for another 4 years after signing a long-term extension with the club. And Phoenix Crossland has expressed remorse after being handed a four-game ban at the NRL judiciary last night. The Knights player will miss Sunday's grand final against the Roosters following a hip drop tackle on Nathan Cleary.
12: Fair hearing. Obviously apologise to Nathan and the Panthers, and more importantly the games and the fans. Terrible start to the most important week of the year due to myself.
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4: Mostly sunny and 24 today, 26 and partly cloudy tomorrow, then rain and 19 on Friday. 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
0: The second last round of the regular season, if you will, for the Rock Games. It's Ray and Nick bringing it to you. And the track is now ready. The artists are in the blocks, and in lane one, rock royalty. Rock and roll Hall of Famers with a career spanning decades of some of the most biggest rock anthems ever made, ever to leave a mixing desk, Living on a Prayer, You Give Love a Bad Name, Wanted Dead or Alive, It's My Life, Stadium Anthems, Big Hair, Huge Career, ladies and gentlemen, Bon Jovi, but across the track, Rock and Roll Hall of Famer and one of America's biggest and best storytellers, Jack and Diane, Hurt So Good, Pink Houses, Small Town, you know him, rootsy, raw American rock at its best, Mr. John Mellencamp. The stage is set, Bon Jovi up against John Mellencamp, and you can vote for your favourite act by this text line 0468 18 1063. And who will go in the draw? You can score yourself $500 by doing so. We close the voting at 10 to 10 and reveal the winner. And first say, first dibs, is Bon Jovi

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To vote on the current matchup, text 046 818 1063. And you'll go in the running for $500.

Counting Crows here at Mix 106.3. Raider Nick in for your Wednesday. We are currently sitting in round 15 of the Rock Games. Bon Jovi versus John Mellencamp. And look, on the back of Narelle from Wanniessa texting through for John Mellencamp, there's been a wave of support for Big John. And the scores are quite level. Oh, as we speak, though, Raymond from Ngunnawal has put Bon Jovi back in front. Now, that text line is 0468 18 1063 for a chance to score yourself $500 thanks to Aussie Windscreens. As we continue on, here's Mr. John Mellencamp's return serve.

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0: There goes Shepherd at Mix 106.3. Rady Nick in for your Wednesday, sitting right in the middle of the battlefield between Bon Jovi and John Mellencamp in the Rock Games. That's currently still close. There's been a surge of Bon Jovi support on the back of one from Megan from Fraser, Lee from Richardson as well. Oh, but as we speak, one from John Mellencamp, Narelle from Waniasa, a different Narelle, and also one from Taylor for John Mellencamp. John Mellencamp is staying in the fight. Come on, can you get him home? That text line, which is open for 10 more minutes, it's 0468 18 1063. It's close.
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2: Yep, we have the winner. Voting is now closed and taking a huge surge of votes all the way through till the end is this man. Congratulations, Bon Jovi, through to the next round. Pat will have the last regular season round, if you will. But you can keep an eye on all this. 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And then just after 11, we hit the finals, the business end of the Rock Games. Congratulations, Bon Jovi. Take it away.

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0: 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That's Mix 106.3's $1,000 no repeat workday. 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
1: 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With convenient locations across Canberra in Garran, Manuka, Lynham, Belconnen, Gungahlin and Woke,